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1: Yeah. Woo. Yeah.

rappers that'll rip the party. If Quavo the QB, I'm Nick Lombardi. Pull up in a space coupe on a link with Marty. I can actually afford to get a pink Bugatti. And yo, Nick, damn, you just do a hit with Gotti. That too, but my niggas send hits like Gotti. It's a rap like them things on the head of a Saudi. My son, go and sit on a

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1: There it is, man. 101.1 The Beat, Nashville's home for hip-hop and R&B. You're in the mix with my brother, DJ Cash. Now, listen, make sure you follow him on Instagram at The Real DJ Cash. That's right, The Real DJ Cash. If you want to pull up on him tonight, he will be at Link Social Kitchen tonight. Yeah, it is going down. The number one party on a Friday night happens there at 175 Lafayette Street. So make sure you pull up and turn up. Now listen, if you want brunch tomorrow, I got the perfect place for you. 501 Main Street, No War Kitchen and Cocktails. Brunch starts at 11 and ends at 4 p.m. I mean, no matter what you want, they got it. Chicken and waffles, they got

0: Yeah, on my toes. 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

0: Real Zone for Hip Hop and R&B. It's your boy JG. And listen, man, I got my business spotlight of the week in the building. Ms. Roscoe, talk to me.
1: Hey, y'all. It's your girl Roscoe, owner of a Little Piece Boutique right here in Nashville, Tennessee. I am located at the Create Hub, 309 Plus Park Boulevard, Studio 149. Come check us out this weekend because we got 15% off all in-store purchases. And also follow us on Instagram at A Little Piece BTQ. Bye, y'all.
0: It is, man. It's your boy JG, DJ Cash. Getting ready to check out. I'll be back.
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1: Yep, that's right. 101 The Beat, Nashville's home for hip hop and R&B. My brother DJ Mouse is getting ready to check in. Yeah, that's right, man. Your favorite nephew, man. He is in the building. Make sure you follow him on Instagram at 1DJMouse. That's right. That's 1DJMouse. Now, listen, man. My brother turns the clubs up, but I mean, his mixes lately have been insane. So I'm telling you, you are in for a treat if you're traveling from out of town. You're celebrating a birthday. I want to welcome you to Nashville, Tennessee. And yeah,

0: 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So I need y'all to pull up each and every Sunday from 3 p.m. to 10 p.m. Free reservations, free towels, free champagnes, and free hookah. 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So make sure you pull up on us this Sunday at 3 p.m. Don't go nowhere. I'll be back.
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9: I think you'll agree with me. 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

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I mean, there was no way for Ubers to pick you up. It was like 45 minute waits for the Ubers to even get there. And then it was 45 minutes depending on where you was going. So yeah, man, it was crazy, man. Crazy weekend. But yeah, we appreciate all of the vibes and everybody that came into the city to make sure that it was a vibe. I can't wait to the Super Bowl in 2030. I can only imagine what the traffic is going to be like, but I also can only imagine what the vibes is going to be like. It's what I want to be. It's your boy JG, DJ Mouse. Let's have a little bit more fun.

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1: It is, man. 101 to be Nashville's home for hip hop and R&B. Now, Usher and Chris Brown came and took over the city last week. I mean, it was amazing. Now, the only thing is, after the concert,

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1: It is, man. 101 The Beat, Nashville's home for hip-hop and R&B. My brother DJ Walt getting ready to check in. Now, listen, man, Trap Friday is on the way to the city. It is going down next Friday, August 7th. That's right, at Jar 10.

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0: to be slow, I used to leave it in. I used to hate the tour, I ain't wanna leave again. Now I know the truth about you and I'm free again. Until your new man pop them tickets, you won't see me again. Yeah. A little birdie says you did me dirty. I be telling Alex Moss, it isn't her.
2: 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It don't matter. Shout out my dog, KB. Shout out DJ Cash. Shout out DJ Walt. Shout out my brother, Houston. And yeah, man, the whole entire Link family. It is going down. Don't go nowhere. I'll be back next week.
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0: Hey, this is your boy, Nephew Tommy. 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

0: I'll freak you freaking like no one has ever made you feel, yeah. Yeah.
1: 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I don't know what it is to Soulja Boy and anybody else successful in streaming, but now he's going out to Kaizenet. That's DDG. We'll get into that in 9 minutes. Cardi's up next. Look at Chris after that.

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1011 The Beat, Nashville's home for hip hop and R&B. And it's Ashley with two E's on there. Yes, I join you every single day, every night, every weeknight. And yeah, we hang out, but you can follow me too. We hang out there, IG, Twitter, TikTok, YouTube, whatever. ASHLEE on air. You should know it by the two E's. Just like he got two N's.

0: We like damn.
1: 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Yeah. Guaranteed human. Nashville's home for hip hop and R&B is 101.1 The Beat. Yeah.
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1: I don't know what it is with me. 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
1: Of as many looking for, you got a keyword for $1,000 coming back on Monday. 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

help pay for the wigs. And I help with the lease. 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

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Lil Wayne 6'7" foot still headed our way. Plus, KVD standing trial for Pac's murder this month. I'll give you an update.

101.1 The Beat, Nashville's home for hip hop and R&B. Let's keep this music going on our Saturday morning. Throwback Biggie headed your way. So is music from Chris Brown. And a donation scam. Where y'all be at to have all these scams happen to y'all? We'll talk more about details on that next. Heads up, your chance to win $1,000 is back Monday, so make sure you're listening out for the keywords. When you hear them, run them back to us. Of course, if you're listening on the iHeartRadio app, it's even easier. You click that contest tab, and boom, there it is. But we ain't scamming.

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1: 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Hey, Lonnie and Usher, keep the music rolling on our Saturday morning playlist. Hey, it's Ariel. I was just reading about this brand new scam, and again, I'm trying to figure out where you be at when this kind of stuff happens to you. Somebody walks up to you and asks you to make a donation, right? And you're like, oh no, I don't have a car. All I have is my tap. And now you're the Apple Pay, Google Pay, hundreds, maybe even thousands of dollars if you got it like that. To somebody who you thought you were just sending $10 to $20 to. The thing about it is, first of all, I'm not going to push tap on nobody who walks up to me in a parking lot to ask for a donation. If I can't hand it over to you in cash, hey, babes, you're going to have to catch me another day, another time. But that's just me. You think you could get scammed like that? Hit me up on the talkback, Mike.
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Keeping you rolling through your Saturday morning. I'm Roxy Romeo. I got Chris Brown with Residuals coming up for you next. But right now, let's get into it. Coi Leraine, NBA Youngboy, better than yours. Turn it up.

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0: 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Back on your radio, Roxy Romeo checking in. Good morning, good morning, good morning to you, and happy Saturday. Hope your weekend is off to a great start. Coming up in just a few minutes, I got more music lines up for you. Mariah the Science is Burning Blue, Brent Faiyaz, Where You At, and Kanye and Lauryn Hill with I Can't Wait. 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And we have that new preset feature, all right? It makes it easier. It makes it faster. 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

0: And for adults with type 2 diabetes and known heart disease, Jardiance can lower the risk of cardiovascular death too. Prescription Jardiance Empagliflozin 10 or 25 milligram tablets are used to lower blood sugar along with diet and exercise in adults with type 2 diabetes. Jardiance is not for use to lower blood sugar in people with type 1 diabetes and not for people with type 2 diabetes who have severe kidney disease. Serious side effects include increased ketones in blood or urine and infection between and around the anus and genitals. 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

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Keeping those good vibes going on your Saturday. You're hanging out with your girl, Roxy Romeo. Going to throw it back for you with your Lil Wo Plies and Neo, Busted Baby. That's coming up next. But first, here's Dave and Tems Now with Rain Dance.

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Nashville's home for hip-hop and R&B, 101.1 The Beat. Roxy Romeo throwing it back for you. I got Ja Rule and Ashanti with Always On Time coming up in less than 4 minutes. But first, let's get into Chris Brown now with Residuals.

Hip hop and R&B coming up in just a few minutes. Got Outkast, Miss Jackson, and after that, let's talk about you in Vegas at our iHeartRadio Music Festival. Yes, I'm Roxy Romeo. First, here's Giveon now with his latest.

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I'm Roxy Romeo, and the Steve Harvey Morning Show is back Monday morning at 5 a.m. So if you missed Nephew Tommy's prank phone calls, check them out at 101.1thebeat.com.

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I'm Roxy Romeo. I got Chris Brown residuals coming up in about 4 minutes. But right now, new music. Turn it up for J. Cole and PJ. It's called Legacy.

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Drake and the Weeknd, Crew Love is coming up in less than 4 minutes. I'm Roxy Romeo, keeping your Saturday going for you. It's all about Dave and Thames now with Rain Dance. Turn it up.

Good afternoon to you and yours. It's your favorite cousin Joe Major checking in for another edition of The Joe Show right here on 101 The Beat. 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

Questions that need answers from Mariah the Scientist. Is it a crime right here on 101 The Beat? It is your favorite cousin, Joe Major. 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

to beat Nashville's home for hip-hop and R&B. It's your favorite cousin, Joe Major. Happy Saturday to you and yours, even though I ain't that happy, okay? I'm actually kind of sad and disappointed. In Marvel, one of my favorite comic book companies, entertainment companies at this point, canceling Wonder Man.

0: laugh and keep it going, but I'm starting to see a trend, okay? You know what I'm saying? Now, what was that? Ironheart may have underperformed, but other things have underperformed. They keep pushing it out, you know what I'm saying? But outside of Black Panther, you have Wonder Man. Your boy got an Emmy nomination, and they still canceled it. High ratings, they still canceled it. What other Black-led show? Dinosaur and Moon Girl, they canceled that. Let's see, what else did they just recently just Marvel just don't seem like... nobody knows what Monica Rambeau is, you know what I'm saying? The Blade movie seemingly canceled. We got a Black Captain America, and they finna bring Chris Evans back for nostalgia purposes. And I just don't... I'll try not to think too much into certain things, because Marvel's in the business of business and not, it shouldn't be in the business of racism, but it's just kind of blaring at this point, because why would you cancel Wonder Man? No explanation. No, we needed some money for other projects. None of that. It just canceled it. So I'm a little disappointed, Marvel, in you, okay? Then I'm disappointed in y'all. Somebody in Marvel, give me a call. All right, you know what I'm saying? We get some money together for Wonder Man Season 2. Gideon, Chris Brown, all of your requests on the other side, 7 minutes. Don't go anywhere. I'll be black.
1: This is a breaking news update from iHeartRadio. The Metro Nashville Police Department is reporting an incident in downtown Nashville at 4th and Broadway, where an 87-year-old Kentucky driver struck 4 pedestrians. The crash resulted in 1 fatality and left 3 others hospitalized. The incident occurred at 12:30 this afternoon. A heavy police presence remains at the scene. Mayor Freddie O'Connell released the following statement. Our first responders and local medical professionals are working to aid the people injured, and crews are on the scene now to investigate exactly what occurred and how. Right now, it is unclear why the 87-year-old driver failed to stop for the pedestrian in the crosswalk. Our main goal now is to take care of the victims and keep everyone else safe. This is a developing story and will be updated as more information becomes available. From the iHeart Nashville Newsroom, I'm John Mount.
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0: favorite cousin, Joe Major. Two things, right? Real quick. If you are looking for something on Sunday to do, Link got a little day party. I ain't supposed to be telling y'all this, but Link got a little day party. It's free. I know y'all be like, Link, like $80 to get in. And listen, we ain't talking about after 9 o'clock. I don't know what they do after 9 o'clock. But they got a day party from like 3 to 8, 3 to 9, something like that on Sunday. They giving away free booths. It include like Margarita Tower, Mimosa Tower, seating for like 8 to 10 people, complimentary hookah. It's some more stuff. All right, if you're trying to get this booth, hit me up at Joe on the Gram, okay? Hit me up at Joe on the Gram if you're trying to get a complimentary booth for Link on Sunday. And then in addition to that, if you're trying to stay in contact with everything that The Beat has going on, make sure you follow us on Instagram at 101 The Beat Nashville. That is 1011 The Beat Nashville for all your beat-related needs. Lil Baby, Isaiah Rashad, and C Breezy at your request. Don't go anywhere. I'll be black.
1: This is a breaking news update from iHeartRadio. The Metro Nashville Police Department is reporting an incident in downtown Nashville at 4th and Broadway where an 87-year-old Kentucky driver struck four pedestrians. The crash resulted in one fatality and left three others hospitalized. The incident occurred at 12:30 this afternoon. A heavy police presence remains at the scene. Mayor Freddie O'Connell released the following statement. Our first responders and local medical professionals are working to aid the people injured, and crews are on the scene now to investigate exactly what occurred and how. Right now, it is unclear why the 87-year-old driver failed to stop for the pedestrian in the crosswalk. Our main goal now is to take care of the victims and keep everyone else safe. This is a developing story and will be updated as more information becomes available. From the iHeart Nashville Newsroom, I'm John Mount.
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The song for hip hop and R&B. It's your favorite cousin, Joe Major Black, in the building on this lovely Saturday afternoon. I had the opportunity to go see the new Spider-Man. All right. And I'm telling you something. Even if you are not a Marvel superhero kind of fan, you will enjoy this movie. You know, you got Tom Holland.

0: flawed some, but you know what I'm saying? He really went through a lot of emotions in this movie. You know, Spider-Man did, and I could resonate with some of that because with great power come great responsibility. And I got a lot of responsibilities on Saturdays from 3 to 8 to talk to y'all about things, okay? It's Tyler coming up, including Leon Thomas. No se mueva, said a Negro. Don't go anywhere. I'll be black.
1: 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We're getting more information about the traffic accident which occurred in downtown Nashville at 4th and Broadway around 12:30 this afternoon. Nashville Metro PD's Don Aaron says this appears to have been a tragic accident.
2: The 87-year-old driver of the Ford Fusion from Kentucky ran the red light, collided with at least four pedestrians.
1: One of the victims, an individual from Australia, has died from their injuries. The other three are at Vanderbilt right now being treated for serious injuries sustained. Additionally, the driver of the car has also been taken to Vanderbilt.
2: The driver has critical injuries. He is at Vanderbilt being treated.
1: At this time, there appears to be no further danger to the public. From the iHeart Nashville Newsroom and News Radio 98.3 and 1510 WLAC, I'm John Mount.
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13: What I tell you about that dog? What I tell you about that dog? I told you the dog was hungry. I told you the dog.

Leon Thomas with Mutt right here on 101 The Beat. Listen, big shout out to Link. I think they got their day party on Sunday. So if you, you know, you want a complimentary booth for you and at least three of your friends, you got to have three people. If you got at least three friends, you want a complimentary booth, I got you. Hit me

freak, freak, like no one has ever made you feel, yeah. Chris Brown, Bryson Tiller, It Does Depend, right here on 101 The Beat. I'll tell you where you can win extra things at coming up on the other side of that T-Pain, but right now it's Kalani and Hersh. Yeah.

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1: We stay heavy in these streets. Nashville's home for hip-hop and R&B is 101.1 The Beat. Yeah.

0: 101 to beat Nashville's home for hip hop and R&B. It's your favorite cousin Joe Major. And if I sound upset, it's because I am a little bit. I'm just a little bit upset because Marvel done canceled another show that we all loved. Okay, and I say we, I mean me and a few other people that watched it. A lot of people watched it, got high ratings and stuff. It was an Emmy-nominated show, Wonder Man. They didn't cancel damn Wonder Man. Now, I don't want to believe that Marvel Cinematic Universe, Kevin Feige, whoever, got a vendetta against black superheroes, but they didn't cancel Blade or Blade seemingly canceled. Dinosaur and the Moon Girl, Riri Williams and Ironheart. You know what I'm saying? Where's Monica Rambeau? Captain America, he kind of sidelined. We got one movie from him, and then now all of a sudden y'all bring Chris Evans back as OJ. Like, what is going on, Marvel? And like, do we got to do the thing that we did to Target? Huh? Do we got to do the thing? If they keep on disrespect, I don't want to say if they keep on. When we doing the thing, y'all? Just let me know when we doing the thing, because we can't keep on standing for this. We can't do this. Even though I love Marvel, I keep reading the comic books, but I stopped going to the movies and stuff, and I cancel. Yeah, we'll talk about it, though. Mariah decides to lose. If we're on the other side, 7 minutes, don't go anywhere. I'll be black.
1: All right, class, tell me about your weekend. 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

0: Let's get it. We stay heavy in these streets. Yeah. 101.1 The Beat, Nashville's home for hip hop and R&B.
1: The people.

song in the last 5 years. Okay, did I say that right? Anyways, Leon Thomas with Mutt right here on 101 The Beat. I got your request for the single ladies and that Lotto and Big Low coming up in a minute. But right now, we're going to change the pace some, which is interesting.

0: 101 to beat Nashville's home for hip-hop and R&B. It's your favorite cousin, Joe Major. I don't normally do this. I normally do this to my shout-out segment, but I felt this was, like, different, right? There's a pulling party tomorrow, all right? You're pulling weeds, all right? At the Brooklyn Heights Community Garden, I was on this group's page called Not Boring Nashville, and they highlight different unique events over across the city. And this was, I felt, because they said weed pulling party, so I instantly stopped. And I'm like, oh, like weeds in the garden. I mean, even though weeds, I mean, you know what I'm talking about. I'm saying, like, they doing the weeds, like weeds, dandelions, stuff like that, pulling party. When is it? That's on Sunday. It's on Sunday, August 2nd. So hit up Not Boring Nashville if you're trying to go to somebody's garden and pull some weeds out. Maybe you get your community service hour on your thing or something. I don't know. Anyways, listen, I got Aaliyah, a little bit of a throwback, and Isaiah Rashad coming up on the other side of 7 minutes, and we're doing Saturday night shout-outs. So hit me up at Joe on the Gram and get your name and business shouted out. Don't go anywhere. I'll be black.
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